0: 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El poder de los clásicos.
1: Computerized half-breed. My mother was a teacher. Including the captain.
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1: 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Computerized half-breed.
3: Eurohits.
1: Captain. Captain.
3: Eurohits.
1: I was happy.
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Yes, it's true. Without my love.

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Say oops, say oops, say oops, sides ahead, say oops, say oops, say oops, sides ahead, say oops, sides ahead, come on.

this groove, cause it'll make you move. Present it to you by the smooth operator, the regulator, innovator, dominator, creator, data plus a spectator, fascinator, dedicated to Quincy. And since we forfeit this suit, I wanna pay tribute to a living legend.

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1: Everything's gonna be alright. 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

mystery that I found for what I've been hoping. Yet I choose to play the full of the fantasy of bliss. Into my essence, I'm inside out.